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1: Quinlet is my name. I'm a gospel minister. Over the years, gospel ministers all over the world have blessed lives with their songs. They seem to glorify, magnify, uplift the name of the Lord. People like Sissy Winans. "Cause all my life you have been faithful. Hey, all my life you have been so, so good. With every prayer that I am able, oh, I will sing of the goodness of God." God bless them wherever they are. And God bless every gospel minister all over the world. This time, Dabridge Group, my management team, and the record label, we have come out with something peculiar, inspired by the Holy Spirit, called Soakats, Soaking in Atmospheric Music. This is a song that brings you into the atmosphere of the Holy Spirit. It pushes you into the realms of the Holy Spirit. And it reveals the power of Elohim. We have come to inspire and to empower both the young and the old who have thirst to sing spiritual songs. The very new one on the table at the moment is called Wind Blow, Quinlet featuring Timmy the Psalmist. It goes like this.
2: Oh Lord, we are ready for the moon. Holy Ghost, manifest yourself in here.
1: Manifest yourself on this.

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0: We have come to inspire and to empower both the young and the old who have thirst to sing spiritual songs. The very new one on the table at the moment is called Wind Blow, Quillit featuring Timmy the Psalmist. It goes like this.
1: Oh Lord, we are ready for the moon. Holy Ghost, manifest yourself in here.
0: Manifest yourself.

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1: I will praise you, O Lord, among the nations. 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
0: Be exalted, O God, above the heavens. 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

0: plays a song that brings you into the atmosphere of the Holy Spirit. 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The very new one on the table at the moment is called Wind Blow. Queen Lit featuring Timmy the Psalmist. 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
1: 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Holy Ghost, manifest yourself in here.
0: Manifest yourself.

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0: 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Hey, you who mean you? Miss Media, sir. Adomfie.com.
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1: The son of
0: Jasper, Jasper, Bodia, so unto me, Redding, a jammy, Obama, born a hooker. 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May well research in a woodin, nanka minim, then never a man who say a frog quadro, yabwa, and to my trow woodin, now me research in a son, may they attach it. Now me can send Caminidia in Ampobeco for August. 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
0: Also I share every photos and every messages ha mu ye jam mu exchange and by my phones na no ono na onye dey na onim enti na you biara me busa ni se ade na wo na and I do 2 o'clock and I do 1 o'clock and I do 12 o'clock na wo telephone so wa tete me na wo twini me ntimi kwa adwuma
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0: Oh, he might be TB, I won't eat me. 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
0: 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Oh, he might be TZ, I will tear me up. 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
2: Hello?
3: Hello?
2: Hello?
3: Hello? Hello?
2: Hello?
3: Nana Tonaro, ni unpredictable among Craduni.
2: Hey, hello, great man. I salute you, sir.
3: Oh, thank you, thank you, thank you, thank you. Tornado!
2: Yes, great man.
3: Not the same. Meton kapa, net the same.
2: If I join Yamia the moon's way.
3: Where I saw a pass on where ye?
2: If I join me, who ye pa?
3: Na, delay where?
2: If I join, why ni if any delay?
3: Hey, delay are not ubos on one and any yajuma, a fiaswas nigger.
2: If I show up, delay no yammy boss, so delay no yamma
3: down. No, I was down for. But none in an yajuma. But as an insane man, Tawan Tawaka Krebia Moto to I am Pia de Mamma Waka, now Waka, Wetro, now Waka. And then I cosso.
2: If I saw about 2 weeks or not 3 weeks in a. Who said the Lori's friend phone? Fans want to control say she takes people from nowhere and makes them stumble. I'm the statement's not for you, yeah? So for me, a sample of a pudding. To be frank, me who are not angry with them. You see, you're sending a message and I'm saying, oh, it's all gone, yes, that's the truth. You didn't take me from nowhere and never compare me to a couple.
3: I said, well, I need breaking a crap.
2: Me who message, no? Me sending the lorry message.
3: Okay.
2: Then I make a chance and say, oh, you didn't pick me from nowhere. Tell Ghanaians the truth and never compare me to Coco.
3: Okay.
2: The lorry is reading message, you know, but why reply me back?
3: Okay. First, you want to know, maybe, mama, has a delay now. Yes, maybe. All right.

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1: 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The sky is calling.
2: Record your message.
3: My goodness.
4: Nana Tornado!
5: Hello, boss.
4: Babi, awanamano, eh, serious pao, dede hopa.
5: I'm driving.
4: Who driving?
5: If I try.
4: I'm say delay line, no, edum.
5: Oh, okay.
4: Okay, yeah, ni line, edum, di bibi, anu, ameti, ma, ebim. Last week, me try, semen, nebe, kasa, I'm so stella, manya, wa, nya, kwa, ene, man, kasa. 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Minimini ya ba a voice, a Joyce. One a PK call no bet was who nim ubi a macha wrong lie. No problem, and then come a side try be my has a wrong line a bit ma call direct to the personer, but a man subsidy. Tornado! A dear bad in a trigger o man, o kasa ya. Okay, can send be a me pia bon team or be a cake can be at say it's like I say. Okay, can send be a two delay so. Okay, say something like that.
5: Hello.
4: Yeah, Tornado. Ubeti ma parke kakra.
5: Okay,
4: me
5: parke.
4: What's that?
5: If I tell me 10 seconds,
4: okay, me jina so. Me jina so. Me jina so. Me jina so.

0: Hello. Okay.
1: Yeah.
0: Hello.
1: Tornado.
0: Yeah, me pa chao so me. Yeah, boy.
1: Yeah, me chon kapa.
0: Okay.
1: Edie ba ne na si woni eye delay ntem wo hu.
0: Aha.
1: Edie ba ne na si woni delay ntem a. Ama se se mu ye mo toto to ayam pia di agum. Edie ba na delay ayo. A obu afu na o kasasa.
0: Oh, me pa chao me name di ntia. Say the Lawrence Echo Cafe. She picks people from nowhere and make them some, you know, our boy, me for you know. I remember the previous interview with Samia with OKFM, people mistook me and make her say, Koko is a common house girl, no. And yes, me did Koko ask them say, Koko is a common house girl because if you ask him, no, nobody is better than somebody. Yeah. As a man, I'm a person, I'm a trainer, say, hey, yeah, or no, Dolores, no. Or did you get no good in the master? It will come. If you can really see another program, if we could get on any match so many times, Dolores, because she picked me from nowhere and made me somebody. Because Sebi, if you want to meet Dolores, you're in for own Jamaica. And I kind of own Jamaica, so called Dance Channel. And this, I have got set to her. You change your home 3 times on the set. My crowd, me and Katana made my time with me in Pobwa, and they shoot the delay program now money for good 6 years. From the first, second, third year, air condom. I didn't expect much from Dolores because I'm in the program new and I'm raising the app. But me to be with that idea, you might yeah, you know, be there for what you carry then. But me, yes, you know, and I did be a mecca called Kabia and I've got any problem. But if you can, you know, your program new with the CMPO or your witness about this thing because we are caught in him there. Your camera guy and your sound guys are more technical, yeah. They all know about this. But I've kept it for myself. The last time I met Dolores Casa year, last year, 3rd September, that was my birthday. I ordered me Casa year. From that time, I met Dolores and Casa Yuma up to now. And she's not shooting the program. But I'm thinking, Tessa, only you'll be here, Juma. You want to pay attention to something else. Now, Umpesa over chat program, maybe Yuma. Oh, call it cut and crew members, no? Of Omwa on your way, Juma. What catch on to ABI, Juma, Menyade. But man, this lady left us hanging for good 10 months. Our program now, you enjoy no one free any day. And cash. Obi baby start saying, now, are there now one free or no? Who's one free? No? It's a good question. It got to a time in my life. No? Let me say, Dolores, yeah, where say, I'm not working for fame, but I'm working for money. Because I am costed to a repatch our hot year.
1: Michiopa!
0: Because I am costed to a. Even more friend, madam, when are we shooting, etc.? I wanted Dolores to know that I wasn't interested in the TV coming. She can't have been here. You see, they do time be after set to inferno. Yet me or 2 months, 3 months, I'm afraid, hey, would you only for Bonio, you program my own framing? All because I'm a person who, yeah, well, I mean, yet TV is not yet interested. And you won't see that for that 10 months, not on framing, no. Means to be inferno, yeah. I don't call the chairman, yes, sir. If you don't know why, I don't know the program, not your own tribunal. But me to be baby, yeah. Ebani said, "Obi, I want your shame, mommy. Who says you can't say, 'Oh, for me, for you know where,' and made me somebody? I thought that was too harsh, so I couldn't take it. If I just miss you, no more."
1: Enti edieba de pana. Eshe uburu sunti a delay kasa sa. I won't mind taking it, Norma. Ma ugo dafa.
0: Because boss, ejuma mini delay, you know, delay air mommy for you.
1: Unti yaka.
0: Eni ane say Obi, yeah, eni ane make us say. Jisika we na Jisika we papa ka.
1: Sika be sing.
0: Oh, many delays starting age 6 years ago. Not 50 Ghana cedis normal.
1: Mhm. Normal sing.
0: 100. And about 150. And about 200. And about 300. You see, for the past 2 years, I mean 1.5 years now, it's chebu ni nyan. 300 Ghana cedis no year also we papa ka. But it wasn't nothing like say me jia okase without pay slip so di Jisika pay. Man, kwa do tete na ejuma biya eya edu afia, ebiya Christmas yadi emo bag ni tajama nyama we. Dile enye bi ma yenda. Eko do Christmas or Kenya September October no. Wa be ma ye twa program ni nyia go Christmas o hu mi save lives. But ni nyia no ma dwen ya mi say ABR because of incident na. E see we on a Valentine and terminity. Trust me hunt you or tell me as but I came to realize that Tan or she's a kid.
1: Mhm. Unso e sisi fo. Unso e sisi fo.
0: The Larry is a cheat because said man I and we have to wonder on the show. If you are here, I catch yourself. The cameraman a sound guy only a human in Coconing one for the deal completely money. Cocona Catabadi has got to tell her. It is a me individual, I'm a demi when I'm meeting the baby. Now, again, I'm an old Yana as a friend. Let me just see womb. Now, for the past 10 months, why only me need money be my own friend? Yeah, and Castle and Chay, Castle and crew members, and you've left us angry. I'm a son to say. Osa kasa atem we say you pick me from nowhere make me somebody else. Man kwade me pa chaya wokran ka na ka minji say you gonna agree to that.
1: And to your sure says and Kenya 10 month na na why ignore mo no an still na adwuma nda so koso na otro opposed to sadie na e woni page ya. Ka obekasa sa.
0: Ona ka kasa. E me pa cho me nini wo interview be o play back tre etiefo na ahwefo a e be ya me de. There was a place I told the glorious you are not my madam, you are my friend.
1: On all can be said na
0: if I shall say
1: or can be like say as a way na na kwada na wo wo chire ne say oyey oyey wadamfo na
0: eh na bibi nkomo na ye di not kokko enya na damfo na me na kokko ye my madamfo and I'm say fine or no solo enya me madam na ye or no but oyey madamfo you can play it and see. I told that to the lawyer because I know what I was talking about.
1: Na show no o say na mo sponsors
0: me pa chose
1: na sponsors were fierce as nega na so
0: oh me pa chose o gogo with fierce as nega nimpo na ba obe mu sponsors e what so indomie coca cola vodafone you know sponsors was so the delay say boss me problem me say the delay say me na na wood no otu ya me car o me ka che gana put kan ya no dem class the problem I don't know.
1: Who are evidence? You just announced sponsors and no mutia kama. But still, I find and no one find.
0: Oh, great man! If the sponsors are not paying, why would the lorries play their promos and advert on TV?
1: In 2 months, my we are man saying you not just where you so kwa na.
0: Where you so me kwa? And where you so me kwa? We in what time to say? Of course, me will know where NYM is somebody. Is that somebody know NYM no?
1: Delay movie from one hotel to another hotel, blah blah blah blah blah blah. Open the phone and mouth can't answer me good delays. Wana, and
0: oh,
1: you were making a point.
0: Me
1: any your own person no bed maybe your person okay can some good swana.
0: Delay, you are sick.
1: Football, I be footballer. What's the name? Mumbita delay, footballer, Ben, and Macron, and Indiano. Mumbita. Delay Macron, delay, dear, who show castle, and Indian, and Yanidia.
0: in cry for cast and be there, Oblinyanko, Blinyanko. We know Kotoshita Tatu or Kabukuduna, Mokoto Kotoshi or Koduna. It is an object of Kotwa, so video, no business an idiot.
1: I. An idiot. Dilemma cry on your delidia.
0: Oh, won't be done a fair footballer, no. Hey, I'm going to footballer, no, Macron, and I'm moving down. And I'm done here more.
1: Hotel Bena delay no hotel Bena delay no koya no ujina hwa utimi ka say we move from one hotel to another hotel chasing men
0: Mankwa
1: me ba chen hold it right there hold it right there hold it right there
0: le dama quello all audition cancel well the dama quello is not as desperate as the law is for Manko aka who hops from one hotel to another.
1: Hey.
0: This is for white men who do not begin to pay attention to her.
1: Tornado, do you bet in a mouth can say? Say delay move from one hotel to another hotel. Or chase white men. Ah men a memory program pay attention to her. I didn't know so cassa. Ubuef into all can some good delay so why?
0: Me wahanum me feel good family. And I'm a good family and I'm feeling so may a father. Into say delay when make his statement say I'm a drama queen now. What is she trying to refer to?
1: Into what can or say or catch her say we're a drama queen no and a trigger man so can say who move from one hotel
0: well,
1: to another hotel.
0: That is why I said, well, if Delory said I'm a drama queen, well the drama queen is not desperate as Delory's before man so who went from one hotel to another. Soliciting for white men who do not even pay attention to her. And she knows what I'm talking about.
1: Yes, I would have before the cancer. I know correct.
0: My father, my father, my cancer, my child, my wife, my child, my child, my child, my child, my child, my child, my child, my child, my child, my child, my child, never.
1: What does it mean?
0: I told my car, you know. And also, what?
1: Yes, I would
0: have. What is that delay? Say, I'm a say, go in now, I'll be shop and wait to go on. I'm a father, no, she can't, then I'm a.
1: Tornado, asema okay. Say, abase ye behold you will be responsible. Are you ready for that?
0: Oh, let me have a show in the shop new legal house over Ghana.
1: Nice, all facts. Why are ready?
0: It's over Ghana, but I'm not gonna show in the shop no man with legal.
1: Why are ready to face any legal attempt to be on UBA?
0: I said we're
1: illegal.
0: My
1: God,
0: but
1: that
0: would be
1: under the
0: recording. And two of us are just a walk
1: kind of crane to run it.
0: Debbie,
1: Adding.
0: Hey, if you

0: Mr. Who be say, they say, this question I'll be saying, they say, Evan, they say, now, put up Ben on in the choir, and I'll be not just say, you have to tell, just what that would be on recording. And I thought I would have when I told you, we won't.
1: Hey.
0: So what that would be on any kind of your woman quite all recording, the other one for the talk, we won't.
1: I'm confused.
0: Saying,
1: Obi no, because I'll tell recording.
0: Oh, there be Ubi Sam a question, be say, hotel, I'm in the corner. You're not sure, hotel, I'm in the corner, sir, dear, man.
1: Sikani na mutwa program no fi odi asem na to nanim.
0: Me di asem na to nanim in poda. Ane house boy in poda catch me plain place. Me ba dia be me tell you no. Me fa le number ma. No onya witness. They know everybody in the house knows including fa no name ba mu ofie onya. Call and think of it. They know.
1: Na it's like as
0: a madam for celebrate dia ni ho no ma. O wa Ghana ha no be ka say only. If you any idea eh where am this here. Me problem na na ha me next friend. Well, I mean, why you went to me? Well, 10 months it came, one from your castle, and you left me hungry. And later, I mean, we're all around because you picked me from nowhere. Oh, no, I'm not going to buy that. Because the law is only telling me, I'm afraid, man, you need that.
1: Oh, bro, did that.
0: Oh, I have a bad luck, girl. The law is not a bad luck, girl. You don't need a tibon, I mean, you're not
1: going to be a tibon. Two hearts. My messages and cabbage, my limited hour, and my mama.
0: Sir, it'll be a bad luck, no?
1: Messages, sir, it'll be tomorrow, retract, yeah, mama.
0: Oh, now, sir. So be a bad luck. I said, means me you two would be apart from bad luck.
1: Evident.
0: Because that's the truth.
1: What depends now? Because so on until me know when you maybe what that doesn't mean say the person is a bad luck.
0: Now tell me if I can delay on case on person maybe you mad. At my man can say me go deal with him. Me nyama muwe ko from.
1: Oni yama say. Edie Benne. Echere se oni yama say ye.
0: Edie Benne. Before me need the law is she and my friends, no?
1: Yeah.
0: I had my own pub. I was operating my own pub.
1: Okay.
0: And I'm married to a Filipino woman. I mean, you know why you here, Juma. There was a time delay friend, Mr. Mimbe Shutu program in Mano. So we had to spend the night at Irata Hotel because I was saying, I said, you should do more in Mano. I spent 2-3 days on that set. Man, I don't buy a pub, no? When I told Dolores, Dolores even gave me one Ghana city say, oh, so now the myself, so now I'll be with you, and you'll be with you, you'll never start your business. But I'm not going to say, because of saying your cousin of Valentine, and she's coming to a few guys, I thought, say, a track, and of course, I'm not trusting me to get to some time. But with all this, yes, and nothing happened, my father, come here, my baby, I'm fine, me, I never thought, that's a me, man, for 30% back to you. I don't know who may not have a master and only may add down for. It is a well which you say that program leave your name to me, baby. Let me be now to get on where. How can you say you pick me from nowhere? It is somewhere now delays on me abandoned. And I mean say I said delay bag and check gun for say you pass to that no. I had only be see and I'm leaving this year. And I hear people say the Lord has given me fame. Please, I wasn't working for fame, I was working for money.
1: Son and Huno.
0: No, people are saying that anyone can wine any meal. And I'm a person who said, the name man can probably chose on one by TV. I don't know who me. Okay, man, Crado.
1: Yeah.
0: So do you think, sir, the law is, hey, who be with me, Mwanka? Only the age for all this while.
1: I know the honor bet me actually.
0: Oh, man, Crado, when I am a fellow Ghana for, okay, back up. Lady, the way who be with me, Mwanka, I'm for me, age one for that man. That's 20 years now. So I don't know who be with me. But the other person will be trying to say, how much money has Dolores made out of me? That is my question to Dolores. Dolores, who's here? Sika, and I mean to now the way now I'm at home. Tell me, I'm about to be to me, Mount Awuja Sika. It is Sika, and I'm away now I'm at home. And I delay, so who's here? Catch a gun for Sika, and you're the family. Kala!
1: On Chiaoka!
2: Where's
0: your gun for Sika, and you're the family? Come in, Jimmy. Yes.

0: yeah, mammy, because I got a mammy. Someone in the country is taking me cash.
1: When you
0: never win ya, cost work. You never win ya, cost work, grand high. Emma poverty level call high. It is here, the Gondama school will be another money back of Gondama school. Because someone in some movie year school now, will be to say delay of it in a manner. It's a backup on my bank manager. It's here, the Gondama school now, will be a better than a backup.
1: When you say
0: poverty level, echo high.
1: When you saw any delay in Antiana?
0: Oh, I've regretted being part of the Norris World of Mirage.
1: We tell you, you know, I'm going to say, I'm delay come on for once. Tornado.
0: Bankrado.
1: Yeah.
0: Yes. Me too.
1: We tell you, I'm going to say, Dolores come on for once. Pa.
0: Delay, don't want to come for once.
1: Ewana kokwa na se Schwarzenegger. Oh. Valentina.
0: Celebrities will be over delay what it come on to me. Instead of make a check, Mama Dolores one is there. Offer me good in the market.
1: Or did you have a good in the market?
2: Atsija.
1: Good in the market, how?
0: Yes. In Kofuna, what it come on to me, ya. Meta Gil, ya. Much what I'm okay, ya.
1: That's what I said. I was saying,
0: Paul, I want to
1: see. What's your name? Or can you power some more Mochiana?
0: So, you're going to know automatically says, oh, okay.
1: And send best, I've been a yawka. And we got some same bina yawka fa, Nenam for four, Eonachi. And send best, I
0: mean, my grandmother, press my about 30 BID.
2: Ghana Sky.com, the sky is calling.
0: Delay no, no, no. Come to me, heaven and earth.
1: I'm just saying, and some best sana ya wakase budim, and some best sana ya wakase ni peni bihun. Ni na mfuona wakase, wakumu mechila semna. Wakan some best sa.
0: Oh, in some media, baby.
1: Like.
0: Amwaye
1: high sin,
0: impo se mo jalo sen. And I'm a part of say, no. I know the lawyers, if your mom were high in impo, baby, she wants to ridicule all them.
1: But you are mwangro.
0: Oh, she can't go too much, man. Grado, I'm just tired of this Dolores issue. I'm just tired of this issue because delay Danny Lugo Benu Danny and more. Delay, what I want to tell Daniel is that delay is sick. Delay is not who they think he is.
1: On your bia.
0: Oh, yeah, someone. Delay is a ghost. Ghost nation. Delay is someone.
1: And to do any film, Nenam for no come, but you do any film pine, Benny Pabesing. Ano sopa o come once and bonnie womuchi.
0: Oh, I'm okay. Candy or kind also.
1: Like,
0: some commodity and commodity. The men and sisters, yes, now I won't command you to send commodity everything.
1: Into your roughly nipa bear saying, and nipa bear saying, oh, yes, ta washa, see, I was so with nipa. Nipa bear,
0: oh,
1: roughly.
0: Oh, man, crado, means me what amount of
1: a I'm saying roughly. Wouldn't him cry, wouldn't him bear saying?
0: Oh, minimum coming in May 2025.
1: 20. Mami mutrepe.
0: Oh, there be me first my boy biadi.
1: Sa, ebi e footballers, actors, radio presenters,
0: Bankrado.
1: Business Bankrado. Tycoons, Tornado.
0: Abeku Santana yet back.
1: What's the name?
0: Delay and catch
1: us Abeku Santana head drugs.
0: Yes. Ose Abeku Santana head drugs.
1: And on quadia me meti make say.
0: For me, I don't do drugs. And I'm saying, who does drugs? Ose Abeku Santana. I think there was an issue between her and Abeku Santana some years ago.
1: Abeku Santana said delay kasa me among crowd meti make say delay boy. Many a Beku Santana nante for a very long time, and some me too kwai. Obia o nim many a
0: Obia o jani numbi.
1: Abeku Santana never do drugs. Many a Beku Santana.

0: think there was an issue between her and Abeku Santana some years ago.
1: Mameka Santana said delay kasa me amankra met maka said delay boa. Me ni Abeku Santana nante for a very long time and say me to kwai. Obi a onim me ni Abeku.
0: Obi a odwane num bia so wuta difa ko di
1: chair. Abeku Santana never do drugs. Me ni Abeku Santana nante long time ago brano mo abeka La Paz. Na me fro car from La Paz to Tema.
0: Anyway,
1: delay number don't be sane. Delay number now. We be sad. Delay when I
0: also be a drug. Delay the sense I'm saying. I'm okay. Can I Oh, me work out every day. It's a bit. Oh, I delay number
1: one. Serious.
0: Ah, man, Grado. Man, Grado.
1: Yeah.
0: But so now, I don't delay. But so I feel some of me can to our own bad way
1: now. Hmm.
0: Ah, friend, I will say yes. Still friend, I say wrong number. Friend, I say.
1: Anti uka se yini na ano otimi ma bonte me yini ho ano.
0: Debi o. 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
1: Ah. 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
0: Era mi to pa. Abeku Santana pa dile na mama no friend no bitan. 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
1: Wo na ka se den.
0: Me na me ka to no dile ni Abeku Santana head rush because no Ghana Ghana ha dia won ko ko be so.
1: Bible ni nyama. 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Nti ye bi okasa Abeku Santana ye drugs ya. Me aman kra do achim se chere kwa me mark. Me say delay boa. Minima Abeku Santana pa. Way back at Adum FM. Eh Kwawu Easter show so abontem. Me na me yam see the show so nyina. E wo Ghana. E wo Kwawu people so. Abeku Santana never do drugs. Nti catch the delay say boa.
0: Na delay I don't want to have anything to do with her again because she's fake. I don't want to have anything going with that struggling bitch.
1: Tornado.
2: Yes, boss.
1: Who is say delay our life? Who?
0: Because I'm having because school crowd because I am coming with my mom's certificate.
1: I'm on cloud here, Juma.
0: Yes, because it's here. I'm no Katano. I'm no Katano. It's here. No. I make catch up earlier on. Sir.
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0: Because many are financially stable.
1: Two sisters and a help by his ear.
0: Yes, this is an answer about your mommy. I think it's an answer.
1: Apart from Abeku Santana, Nipa BM Bakubina, where I delay Captain Osama Ehadipa.
0: Oh, me and Bodin Biabium.
1: Mambako, Bako. 20 in Botupe.
0: Me pa cho me body bi abio meye.
1: Sawu.
0: Eye. 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Me fa said delay dey out no be face me na. Nyama ne wo no yanki kan. We mo yanki kan enye de.
1: Asawu.
0: Enye de. We mo bi etu ne fo.
1: Unya.
0: Etu ne fo. Ere oya ani na kan yaka sa drama queen no kwachiro aye no. Because I'm doing what drama queen is doing. In Kenya, nko fo na otima ti mo to mo face face me no. Se ta ti palazo mo ni me manya ma. Mi fi obi a na. That's why I don't want to face anybody. If I don't have any problem, or I'm facing it. Now, who didn't know what problem? And I'm not fighting. I'm not facing my own Ghana. It is easier now for you facing me. What about Chief Alago? Chief Alago may face me. Now, what Chief Alago? Where is he? We will walk massive Ghana now. Catch himself. Who did Chief Alago? Who could delay office? Delay the deal at 10 photo. Now, and that way, delay. Oh, yes, to a Chief Alago, they delay. And now we are nice. And then over here, we are the team. That Chief Alago, we know what. Ah, I think that you'll be legal. I shall give you this. I shall give you priority for Lago. How? So, you can say, for Lago, you delay, and now we are nice. And then over here, we are the team. That's why Lago, we know what. I think that you believe.

0: I shall give you for Atibalago. How? What are you my reply? Because when you go with video, me shock. This nigga. Atibalago, how? I shall give you.
1: Tornado, Dylan talk about now, come on.
0: Oh, can delay no na mo ta go for meaning. Meaning na go for meaning no na affect me life.
1: I'm an
0: incident if I don't go for be one man. If I want to go go and look for the people, no. I'm going to go I'm going to search on more Instagram. I realize I make me people give me a block me. I mean for mum for Asia. Face how face in that. But just because they have problem with the law with it. You mean me? Which I don't want to mention name.
1: Ntokwa ba pa na okuma na ne wa regret pa.
0: I don't want to go further. Yeah, because in Tokwa na mama kuku, you know, it was useless in Tokwa.
1: Only a fierce Schwarzenegger.
0: Yes, a fierce Schwarzenegger. No, I am ashamed. I'm making the deal. I'm just because the lawyer told me, say, I'm in choose or no, or only Valentine. I'm in choose back. And I have to choose at that time.
1: Delay catch was say choose you a fierce Schwarzenegger. No, anyone who me choose back.
0: Yes, but I've learned a very big lesson from this thing.
1: And I choose who I who choose who I
0: am. But I shall say,
1: Ebasa, who choose who I am.
0: Choose the lawyers, of course. Because that's not meaning in the age, man.
1: Mm-hmm.
0: I told her at that time. I can't even know where my body is. But it will take some few people say, at the end of my end. I don't care whatever people think or say about me. Mm-hmm. Say, and I'm ungrateful. That ungrateful thing, I don't want to hear it at all in my miserable life now. Mm-hmm. I don't want to hear that ungrateful thing. And over to me, so I just said, I don't know how some people think. Uber team is what I just said. Saddam without money is fucking useless. It's useless. If you start and go focus and on your one can find any more. I don't delay to make a plan. It's also my 18 year. I don't make a question about Uber TV. Oh, woman, we will be woman when we ever start TV. And I'm fine. What do you say? What did I do? And I'm a talk camera when I'm a post over. We know what you will store. We talk diamonds. We can hotel 2 bedrooms, 2 to 18 bedrooms. And I'm getting more outside. How can you say that? Mommy said, "Let's go home." I'm not going to change the address. My aunt and I change the address.
1: What are not changing address?
0: Mommy said, "No, that first man and I change. Or Saturday we go and change to fix phone so Anthony will dance and let them say any other."
1: What are not changing delay dressing?
0: Oh, I'm glad I'm in patch.
1: Tornado, what are you?
0: The patch for now, I'm divorced. So
1: I don't know what divorce.
0: I don't have the right. Oh, sir, me here now, me any more hot time, no, nah. After me buy, nah. Ujai, me no, because me jai a jumano. No, so that I'm not so co Philippines. Me jai a jumano. On says I'm confident on my style. Me jai a jumana to work for some movie. 3 days or so. Then, when she came back, she asked me, "So, how much did you make out of that movie?" And I'm nothing. Thing. Nothing. Thing. That's why we put up the stage on the name. Nothing. Thing. I don't want to find any money, so we had to wait. It is from that time, Mr. Tia, the main single, I mean, one mention it.
1: She said, "Won't worry."
0: If I told you, I'm worried.
1: Tia, someone had to send Kawatia, Waria, one Kassan and Kafel in the Betty.
0: Oh, with your worry, one could be a merry call called Mr. Crana over Mammy Akomaka Cra. But you see, I'm crying back at Uncle May War in Ongbo.
1: Emotionally, no, near Tony Delano, affect your cra.
0: Oh, delay gave me the shock of my life. Say,
1: ever since you were born.
0: Yes, ever since we were born, because if I was delay, no, I just said that. Oh yeah, madam, for keke wo. I'm a fan of the same thing. I'm a temper.
1: Yeah.
0: It is say what dada, me say dada, we niye chibia. Now if you also have to be so good, minimum, yeah, man, crazy, we is the power. Ridiculous
1: and quite painful. Okay. Because I'm making another matter. Matuashi. You say, and Chibi, I'm a poor, bamware. Me baba, wakuma come from Gakra.
0: Oh, my command, you're from Gakra because it's a mepayeria worry.
1: And I made the delay, bemo. So I'm not so worried. Me the delay, bemo.
0: Why are delayed?
1: You guys can be a good couple.
0: Oh, never.
1: We are
0: sure.
1: Oh,
0: never,
1: Mimpe. We are sure. What do you tell me for you, Mimpe? What do you tell me for you, Mimpe? In Tiena, what do you tell me for you, Mimpe? No more fears, and I will forget to be Biarman Samra back here. How will it be?
0: Oh, Mithi can't be a magic because it's my sweat.
1: Ubeji!
0: I wouldn't want... Magic can't be because it's my sweat. I fought for it, but there is no way some person may need the love of a nice view. Because it was chance for Papa, the whole world. The whole world, the lady was chance for Papa. You know, the lady is sick. Was chance for no journey no more. Hey, the lady, how are
1: you? Abia, and Mugana, how can Abia, humanity, Naya, or Abibisa, just to entertain people?
0: Oh, but I'm her friend. In this, Menene, we're on our journey no more. Achemi, and I'm here.
1: I said, what in this year again, which I
0: don't
1: know. Bemo, Bemo, Bacas on Penno. Bemo,
0: Bemo,
1: How? What pass it through like?
0: How, say?
1: What honey feared that?
0: Why, eh?
1: Like, what honey feared, and almost Yachiada, and almost Piaco Bontiatras Edida. Passing through the mentiasi.
0: Say, Bama, delay,
2: Bama, delay, Bama, delay, Bama,
1: delay, Bama, delay, Bama, delay, Bama, delay, Bama, delay, Bama, delay, Bama,
0: delay, Bama, delay, Bama, delay, Bama, delay, Bama, delay, Bama, delay, Bama, delay, Bama, delay, Bama, delay, Bama, delay, Bama, delay, Bama, delay, Bama, delay, Bama, delay, Bama, delay, Bama, delay, Bama, delay, Bama, delay, Bama, delay, Bama, delay, Bama, delay, Bama, delay, Bama, delay, Bama, delay, Bama, delay, Bama, delay, Bama, delay,
1: Bama, delay, Bama, delay, Bama, delay, Bama,
0: me say that guy no could go ground him on any chimpanzee. Of our men, they have been on some count.
1: Say, be a number worry into what is wrong.
0: I'm a worry, then we. I'm a worry, then we.
1: Said, okay, the ass officer just said, delay.
0: My God, let me tell you something today. I've said it so many times on air. Although people think me, I'm crazy, I'm a very loyal person. That time I'm back interview now, I'm now one of us now, Honor, who crazy delay, who cut the man, why not only need my best and catch him?
1: It depends.
0: And I only need my best at all, saying. If you make a hopes, any promise is not the lowest, ma'am. If I thought, say, if you are the baby, you can make a note of it. If it's the baby, you are going, yeah, I'm but so not me, baby, yeah. Why then do you try to be up so good in my channel? I'm more on F. Come in, I'm Ghana, and you'll be with me to 2 weeks. I'm addressing Papa Bia, because any fear was taken now, maybe. And so, the Leon thought of Baku for Mamida.
1: Tonada, I said, I saw Dosana to other Pau, and yet a summer bum and Timchina, what can you say?
0: Oh, okay, or Dosana at two other Pana, just asking us from Navana, make her in some way. No, my cake can be green, you make her say, she came in a program only at the morning. Me, I'm out for a cause of no. And I just don't want to mention names. I just, my only maybe, my father is within half of them and say the whole thing. I said, but why am I waiting for this girl? Me, I'm trying to be moved. And then I don't even want to have the meditator to go with him. Because I mean, just say, I said, I'll count one. And I do want to be a see room, and I'm the vice at work, 800 million, and I'm the way more 400 million. And I'm going to more, bruh. I'm going to more. If you do my way, I'm going to see you. I'm going to that's why I was saying, it's a problem. She thought that I wanted fame or something. That's why I was telling people to be back at 10 months, no one from.

0: But I wanted her to know, say, hey, nigga, me, I'm working for money, not for fame.
1: Mm.
0: Yes.
1: Tornado, and you're my working in a good thing back open a bit to my kafa delay. You've said a lot of bad things about her. One good thing.
0: Lipa that's an easy. Will be out on the good side and will be out on the bad side.
1: Yeah.
0: Delay is a very nice person.
1: How?
0: What's your fear?
1: How?
0: Oh, nice person. Yes, you'll be a nice. Then you're a bit caring, a bit sweet, and a bit outside at the same time as anybody. Nice. You got it.
1: Mm-hmm.
0: If it's a mistake, or a nice person, or a nice person, but in Ujanika, can I am more and stress, and Ujanika.
1: Oh, man, credit. We make us one for when you are too nice, but open us and one for getting him in.
0: Oh, that's a man, credit, Mr. Baby, no, maybe my temo. Because we are not going to make us our same way, and I'm going to say, not a yaw, it will be Buddha Dada. Not a yaw, it will be Buddha Dada. You see, she knows. She knows that some of the people to go for him. On one cassa, sometimes with time, yeah, it's very for. Oh, you don't catch the law, it's not, won't catch the delay, the delay, talk car, mamma, send a minimum form. I say it, and sometimes you even get mad, say, I don't know, I'm good enough for you, because may you that, may you too, what for me, I'm used to be a, and yet, you might say, so you have it. Say, and then you don't know, yes, Anna, and I said, what's that, Anna, you trim the head.
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0: Meaning, you trim the head, and I'm not, mommy, and I'm not, I'm not, I'm not, I'm not. I don't know what was preventing the lorry from paying me.
1: Okay. Nana Tornado.
0: That's great, man.
1: But I said, I'm a turn suffer or buy.
0: Mr. Medassi, boss.
1: Udi Nana Tornado, and one of Facebook, one.
0: If I try Nana Tornado, Instagram is Nana Tornado.
1: Medassi. Message your hormone, na yatwaso. Elho.
0: If I tell you, Mr. Medassi.
1: Namika, who?
0: Namika, also.
1: Bye bye.
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Wonim story ne from A to Z. Oni e be kasa sisi a.

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0: in Benifane Bako, a buy fee no beca swim say. This is what has happened at the Eco Richard, why a Nico Fichiso, a Cabinatiso, the Adilimbi, and a Cabinatis Naya Hani. We all doubt it.
1: I hire some
0: community. And Sanya who said, okay, this is it. And we decided to keep quiet. You'll be a don't want to be a beer. You should let go. You don't have to even go to that extent. Say, we are that old, your neighbor, yeah, yes, I man, or no.
2: Send me a broken heart, you.
0: And a broken heart, I saw you. So, what do you expect your wife to do, too?
2: Say, be your second wife in a chain, you know. Tina, man, yes, I know.
0: I will come out. Into the accustoming in the crown, can keep quiet and let go. And I do with the issue, handle the issues maturely. Ebusia Mumbra, Muna, the Bissin City, Umbekan, we die, we die. This is the first time, and this is going to be the second time, the last time, we've been broken heart. We all, yen yin, I experience. We are elder. If not for anything, cry, woman, and we're quite sick. She's had enough.
2: Adan dia mi nimisa sori bi o wi ase bi abone fu ogum papa fu osu gum ti eno kra de nkaje emfa ne normal unza o yema beti
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2: o mo do ma sa mienu ne didi
0: what's my brother
2: Sebe ese baakwa. 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
0: Now, as I'm talking to you now. Ne wife ankasa no. 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
2: Eti de oyee ani hen fa. 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
0: Now, de oba ne crambon. 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Let's go. Uko fa ne sibusia ho. Me busia ni mu se this is it. That's so good to me. I find moon to me. I'm going to sign a man amicably and I say peacefully, maturely. Rather than coming out to the media, sending all those audios and cases to that person over there. And I wish he can listen to me for me to tell him say, that man cannot attack him. I don't put the only one Germany. Now it will have one. I'm forgetting. Who's the main church song called Two Baby? Now you expect to send the whole film. No, I'm not on her side. One year, dear, yes. What name are you?
2: I say, me to a see, I say, Richard the Kaka Saint Janam, yes, sir.
0: Oh, yeah,
2: or the Kaka Saint Janam.
0: Mayo.
2: Bibisana.
0: No, I can't say, or didn't, or buy a debut or cap, Betty. I said, my Betty, you ain't to me, pardon me. Then, Pesam, me call back, oh, Major Mako. I'm betting that, many, the meaning cow. Say, oh, she's not herself. What be Jauko for BFC Ghana? What be Jane Waha? 1 week to crown and now spend it, Waha say. And I Usu Uko as wife to UK. And I would have well rented dying on long one and a banning a team. Casana want so bad, so bad, then boo.
2: Ntiase,
0: what do you expect?
2: As a bear money to fool, but why not just own you, yes, sir?
0: Ah.
2: What if you have better wounds? Yes, sir.
0: Are you? It's a wild woman, dear.
2: And you say, Oba, or an Yerinanka Sanka Sanka Sano.
0: Oba, for Oba, by your the best type of guy now when you're on in Obo Diano. Oba, I'll bash you from by Kana, the only one to a fray. And I make in this year and see or the free mokoi where you only be on the coin. That time, no name to that type of lady and phone numbers need those things, you know. I'll deny all the information, you know. Into no all corner and not the appalade coy or crown and say or the change like or corner bapping in one more basis here. Some of our lady and the documents were found a banner passports were found a banner card and you know, not that banner to say one fact at the one. I thought they didn't call UK because it was too much for her. A lot went on. Okay, some people are involved with this issue. Trust me, brother. But I blame the lady. When he saw the war, but when I went to me, I'm a pastor, mean to me, under a friend of Kwame. me pa so mi

0: me fa me call back. 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But a kind of the fast me then I'm in the one yard yet, and can't me boy.
1: I say, what my bema wofra Jeffrey Bema in 7?
0: But Ningin answers also no. I had my fault because we saw it coming. We warned him, but he couldn't listen.
1: Oh, yeah, Bema didn't feel saying.
0: Oh, Nenefi. Nenefi, about 46, 47 months.
1: Nice, okay, Kako 50 years. Or Kako Bay 50 years.
0: Yes.
1: And Lydia, as well, you're saying.
0: Lydia Bell was 38, 39.
1: Okay, now I say the size. He said, "Osha, send an yere nankasankasa no feeling."
0: Me see the woman. She just like my mom. Utiana nice woman. She won't say it. They are the type. I said they are so much. So much into the word of God. The real ones. I mean, real women of God.
1: Wow.
0: They don't have friends they talk to. They are themselves. They talk to only their Bible. Oh, yeah, very sober, very calm, innocent woman.
1: God-fearing.
0: Unpekasa. God-fearing woman. Unpekasa.
2: I hear something for radio.
0: The only man I say, Nyakupon, Bible say, we are barber, what's my okuno? And so that is it. Whatever that happens. I
1: said
0: for better, for worse.
1: Ti hon
0: brasiana
1: no de cosa. 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
0: Nyame adumo tena. Me no kasa ya me try no my friend. Se me nyane dia me ka train.
1: Dabi me ne next week. Me pon me ne wan kasa be kasa. Why?
0: Oh okay.
1: Me bra young sisi so chia. Why?
0: Me pa so me ne.
1: Oye mabati, ana, otye nengkano, orofo, wabwaye, 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

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And check us out, DJ 25 Cents. Our Atlanta, Georgia. How many are say? 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

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Pastor George Williams. 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Baby, I'll be a young pon show crasso. Odosron kwa oba George Williams ewa ma wonji ma nyame kan ho ba bi awo bia na na pokue akuma nini a wo Toronto Canada asantefo kuo ehema Bishop Aka Mami Frema Mike wo Toronto Canada wo no yere sister 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I'm going to say. 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I'm on car, Mitchell, Bruta. Mitchell, mommy. My charity. 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Mr. Sam Osei Asante. That's a bread. Man crowd me chair brutal. Mr. Akwesi Bekwin. Woodbridge International Market. Mjaka siya enkoma aya Brick Gardens. 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And Mjaka siya enkoma aya Rahama Restaurant. And also awa Alexandra. And check as you come elegance fashions. 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
0: Eh, okay. 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

0: Oh, Sarah! 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

0: And check us here, come on, Rita. 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
0: Okay, young ko. 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
0: Mo beti match your telephone number. 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

0: boy, a bejina.
1: He was once an elder.
2: Elder, yes.
1: But so here they be. Yeah, me patcho. Why? Bye bye yo.
2: Bye.
1: Sister Coast, New York. Sister Coast, Yanko.
3: I'm glad.
1: Mommy.
3: Mommy, I'm gonna say. Papa no body. I'm in Etiyanika.
1: You're in Etiyanika, oh.
3: Yes, as you say, I would want me back. I said to him, you know, back. But who are we here? On your bad, I want to. Not our own pet. Now, what about our bad in our back? And our bad in this point, superintendent, or the not funnel. As you say, one makes your book or do all the accounts, young fine chill. What would be when you and Sadia will want to walk up the other town one? Not the sooner let me put your money to football. What do you mean, Papa? Why, Yadi, I saw Barney Sandy one and then you left him up, then be a rat. Well, why, Yere? No, I'm not going to be a rat. I'm not going to be a rat. My name's not the baby, not kind of question. No, Papa, not the kind of client, and say, be our way, Yere. Say anything to
1: now. I know, or I say, so I'm not going to be a rat.
3: Auntie, and you're good to be a rat. Then be a one, you be a rat, or something like that. You know, the best thing you're saying to a rat.
1: But that's why. Ajingo.
4: Yeah.
1: Ajingo.
4: I don't search.
1: See, I was so abroad, the Etiman Etimo.
4: The Yammy Bow on San of Bow,
1: Zanity,
4: we were two home, one two home. The Yammy Abdomen, no mean the enemy here.
1: Papa,
4: yeah, I'm uncredited to coining.
1: Papa, no,
4: maybe I may say Papa no barring and so over you, no problem.
1: But yeah,
4: they also have a family, you know. On the zone in
1: case.
4: There is some year, you know, yeah, many be money in the case. Maybe I'm in the case. And the Giano about Mentias, and I'm uncle of Mentinia Medias, and I'm there crying if you are by a queer and the Abados in the Mentias.
1: I am Nebuhaya, Mamma Buha Brooking Hatch and Buhaya Moshi.
4: Eh, I say, the Nepa, dear, a man, a young woman, dear, a man, baby, as the breeze, the macro, more for neighbor more. Now, or buy a yen to a bound you could put ya near that. I don't think so. You didn't need ye, no. Me, so buy my dear. Dema, my girlfriend, and we'll be temperant. If I know the meaning in the case, or buy me for much money. And I'm a gal. I don't think so.
0: That is, we are not quite our own today. On good dignity. The only thing that may be unpleasant to make answers, so who is so bad about you don't want? You didn't so tuneful. So what do you think? You didn't so tuneful. So I quite an answer, you know.
5: Yeah.
0: This is in the meme. Who is so bad maybe do it here? The man joke any day, Oko Bunny, the Anna Kukuna, and I said, I don't think that. Again, meme, I had it normalized me that.
5: And two was what you said, Diana. Diana boy, no lie.
0: Oh, Diana boy, I need to come with some bit of my age, man. So, what do you say? But one of them, yeah, I hear the effect on one account. So, what do you say?
5: That's it.
0: Because when you're faithful to,
5: where you
0: you're faithful to his wife. So, when you're faithful to, I quite announce that I'm out here, I'll get a question for an announcement of the question here. So you know, also you came out, you were in our shed near that, and they say, oh no, you're the bonny Diana, and you're there. But don't you need a bit more work here, as I was told.
5: Okay, Medassi.
0: What's your media about normally crazy?
5: Medassi. Yo, Medassi, a jingle. On a force of bet my freebie, a memma, was so be a cofana, yere. Na wa Bruniano, or the Afrebusi, any now. Bema no cofa or barney de. Mi ono kwa ano bondi ya wabudu ya di afrebu sunye nina. Uni se broken heart.
6: Hello.
5: Ana otomro suwa. 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Suwa biya kofana yire. Nwa bruni ya. Adi ya ka. 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
7: 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Would deserve a part. Catherine said, you are Bruno's all answer. You are Bruno and Kahoo. I could not be in your banishing on your good and so shake.

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1: say you're from Kakari Prempe.
0: Say?
1: Kakari Prempe.
0: Kakari Prempe.
1: Yes, because it's Canada.
0: Canada. Okay, Kakari Prempe, Enko.
1: Yeah, Enko, okay. 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
0: Enti wo je tum se o yire. 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
1: 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E wo Italy ho. 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
0: Yeah.
1: Abuite na professor Obi na sese.
0: Mhm.
1: Oh, but wo be mani dia bono boy ene dia. E ye wrong kura so ye.
0: Boy
1: 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Say, one in yen is so you catch them, Benman catches or Yiri war, Italy war. On any war, Massey. And Wobbe Pramana Warrenoa. I was so ban whom say. Walk off another Warreno and as Warreno the neighbor, Italy horn. A man, why you know? Into a quagga canoe barrack or quagga barrack. So, name so one can't, no. So, we eat it. And Obani, a wife of Prince Mani, and one day be beyond the ban of Banabu, who say beyond. Say, Benman, who eat it, dear. And your ban only problem be a.
0: So,
1: na mean, sir. Nay, depending on who I'll require a woman, no. And he said, you mean your baby can't see, no. Ah, why you come one or dear Pinya meaning we're born in Payano? And it is answers as we are adding.
0: Abba.
1: So, Nemum, so ran so no no. So, no so one can't show Banner say, or where you are about, did be a bonny at the idea banning no. Be a bon a bino on one cassa.
0: Okay.
1: A bino on one cassa. A son say, oh, you're a fool, be back. I want to run out with my Nyema went to Amana, Obana Fuho, Elkuta, a reho, a dear reho, and a coma, and your cotton crew for frost. That's all one call. No, and to run on so Tibidia, O Momodinas, Obedanidiano, one Nanidiano, a being on one cassa. Midibisia, a monk, and that should be brave.
0: Let's make us a pa. Or a four last one, I'm messing here 8194, but your frost and Nakasafinfa.
2: Mekia,
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3: 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Because hey, yes or no, Baba Branum, now you have a cock and a cat, remember your picker yet yet yet yet yet yet yet yet yet yet yet yet yet yet yet yet yet yet yet yet yet yet yet yet yet yet yet yet yet yet yet yet yet yet yet yet yet yet yet yet yet yet yet yet yet yet yet yet yet yet yet yet yet yet yet yet yet yet yet yet a bubble money to because every that can even penny no co board ya can then conon quantiasi.
0: Yeah,
3: it is a crew and also so yano, and you've been out one any on your copper San Ferdinand and canon. Say any person if I want it for me, ma, yes, or may I near you didn't bra, no my any padada man near to two massy near Coco.
0: Oh, God, Pachamon Walla and Sinina. 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
0: Yamaka, Opa. 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
4: Mancado, Abuja,
0: Nasue and Sempi. 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
4: With you,
0: yeah,
4: it is some. 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I worry away a little baby become Bunsam Jimon.
0: Ampa.
4: So one Ninu Cracker Crab, you are the Bunsam Jim, what do you hold the better?
0: Straight.
4: Now, Quasia Bunsono, a can be. 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
0: 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That means, yeah. When him rounds, when him rounds, I don't know. Let me see a pass.
4: Why are we in this order? Never obey doing him more. And this again, no man, no bona man, yes, and all, yere, and all by a dia, and I can all buy an obey situation on par, Nako San or San Kufi. 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
4: I said, I'm going to say, or coin or my banner tenant to me, or you know what? Abruchi and Obanso, Yahi, would you find me coming in you too? 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Ugani are also going to call back Ghana. But Tommy and Nano, a coin be so no, or my coy abonsam, now Bonsam set you on a trap. And if you didn't know you, or Mutina Bermano, Bonsam set you a trap, you are a my brookie hat. 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
5: 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Hey, you are my dear. You must be here near me, Noah. Now, so of Abahua, also Oban, Idi, Utu, say, I'll say, what you are all about for. You are what you mean, you know. If you are so to be in the chili, I saw the bean chili. I'm under the bean chili.
6: Balance
5: guy, what the babble, what you are chili. Now, so now, what you more there. Now, I will find you a bow, dear, a piano, a deniano, a chi. 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didn't tell my assembly will be in fire will be fast so and it's been a year that would inquire a fast walk over in you it be a or no community maybe a cobalt and you acquire a man call while you know 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
5: ame
0: Yusuf medasi
5: Uncle.
0: Nice one. Benjamin, Virginia. Benjamin. Benjamin. Okay. Akosia, New York.
6: Hello.
0: When you about anything?
6: Hi,
0: me,
6: How are you doing? Me say, how do you call it?
0: Okay. Young queen.
6: Now, one swear.
0: Miss me when you park was here.
6: Okay. English.
0: How much me can English? You can go ahead, no problem. I'm here listening.
6: Okay, all right. Thank you, Aman.
0: You're welcome.
6: Listen, this is what I want to tell everybody. You
0: what
6: know?
0: Is it?
6: We all make mistakes in life, but this is what our sisters and friends back home, that's the biggest mistake they always do. When our men go down there in Ghana, regardless of the person's marital status, they get to get, if you have a wife, no problem. I will come and be a second wife. I don't have a problem. We don't know yet what the lady's version of the story is. But probably a person being an elder in a church, probably he might have told her, I'm married, I have four kids. But the woman, because if you listen to the audio, the man insisted that he said he didn't want to bring her over. But the lady insisted to come.
0: Mm-hmm.
6: You know? So, the fact that he knows that the man is in outside Ghana, he will do everything to win his love. But at the same time, that doesn't give our men the tool to cheat on their wife.
0: So, Akosia, are you telling me the lady accepted the man's proposal because of his abroad journey or what?
6: Yes. The women, the young girls back home are so frustrated. They want to travel outside the country.
0: The lady doesn't seem like a poor lady. You heard the lady talking?
6: Who?
0: You heard the lady who called from Italy. Nothing shows that the lady is from a poor background or whatever. She was doing well in Ghana. She was doing well in Ghana. Nothing shows that she was suffering in Ghana.
6: Okay, go ahead.
0: Nothing shows that the lady was. Nothing shows Lydia was suffering in Ghana. She was doing well in Ghana. So I don't think.
6: But yeah, I'm here.
0: It seems like. Go ahead. Here. Just finish. Let me come
6: somebody
0: in.
6: Somebody is talking on the background.
0: No problem. Just listen to me. Just listen to what I'm telling you now. Go ahead. Let me come in later. Go ahead. Finish.
6: Okay. I have a story to share with Oba Akosia on Sunday show.
0: Okay, what is it?
6: I have tried to call her, but she hasn't. I think I got a wrong number. So if you could even give me her number, I could say this tomorrow on her show.
0: Okay.
6: Listen, my family, my rear cousin. You know what? My rear cousin brought his wife over. And you know what happened?
0: What happened?
6: The story is a long story.
0: Cut it short.
6: I'm not going to go into it because you're almost finishing up.
0: My time is almost up. Yeah.
6: Okay. So I want to say this tomorrow to Onyema Akosia. So can you just give me the right number to contact Onyema Akosia tomorrow? Because she gave me the number. When I call, it goes to a wrong listen. I don't get the number.
0: Call me back after the show. I'll give you Himakosia's number.
6: How could I call you back? On the same number?
0: Call this same number. Right after the show. I will give you her number.
6: Okay.
0: All right.
6: So, I want to say this. Let us advise our girls back home. They are sometimes business. They want to travel outside. I'm not saying what the man did was right. No. Okay. At this computer age, how could you bypass your wife and have a second? It's even polygamy in America, and I think it's like that in Italy. You can marry two in Italy. In a Western country, unless you are a Muslim, you can do that.
0: So do you blame the...
6: Finish. I'm sorry?
0: Do you blame the man or you blame the lady? I don't get you.
6: I blame both of them.
0: How?
6: Both of them.
0: How can you blame
6: both of them? Yes, the man made a mistake, and the girl might have also made some commitment.
0: How?
6: We have to listen to the girl's side of the version, the girl's version. We don't know the lady's version. So we don't know when the man came home, he told her that I'm married, and so I want you to stay here in Ghana, and I will do everything for you. And then the lady accepted, oh, no worry, if you are married, I will be a second wife.
0: What would have been your decision if you happens to be the lady?
6: My decision was to, if I was home, back home in Ghana, I would have just told the man, or just told him, let him understand that I want to maintain my reputation. Whatever I have over here, I'm content with it.
0: So there is no way you...
6: I'm sorry?
0: There is no way you would have gotten married to the man, right?
6: No. That's a mistake our ladies have been doing, and it landed them in this situation. Now, they always get caught in this situation. How could you share love with somebody else?
0: Okay, so you are against the polygamous marriage, right?
6: When you have your husband going out, seeing other women, you don't like it. So how would you share your husband, your loved one, with somebody? How could you do that? They try to make it look as if it's normal. It's never normal. It can't be normal.
0: No problem. Thanks a lot for your opinion. Let me get another one on the line.
6: Yes, thanks so my much. Pleasure. Thank you so much.
0: You're welcome. Thanks for your submission.
6: Bye-bye.
0: Bye. Bewa Bonsu, Canada. Bewa Bonsu, Canada. Okay. Achima Mansa, Virginia Hema. Mama Yanko.
7: Yeah, I'm not ready.
0: Mama, my boarding.
7: I'm
0: not ready.
7: Mommy.
0: Me tun kapa my boarding.
7: Yo, about mama and singing.
0: Papa.
7: I'm not ready. Me person me bisha question. Na me sa answer question.
0: Okay.
7: Me person me bisha Ghana for mema. Say. A dem pa no mo fu say. And no more than where they were be my dear. Who are you there? Obet me akọ.
0: Achua,
7: bonibia na wo tem a wo fa o yire ti no fa fa ba foro o ba ni bonibia ene bi am eje abo no boy enye djuma ne enye djuma cha
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7: like doing it, I also do it.
0: Okay.
7: If I don't feel like doing it, that's okay with me.
0: Okay.
7: So that's it.
0: Okay.
7: You know, me, I'm worried for 25 years. Me di yesu mraso one at the time me I never cheated on my husband. And you know that is me because them are not seeing me. No who said yeah me see. He will never. If you so bad for my sister, I never me ni kosi amaze. But me said me could see the minimum say dena matatan. But my father ni question way who said you couldn't play. So they say, and no. But I worry for what to go. Not so bad didn't crema bema. Not bema didn't say she ni bush say. And did you make me a worry dia? Not so bad no co worry about it, but no bad no co worry so about it. So what can you worry with you? Miss Betty for Bema for Kawa. She said, would you hear a yet? Ye ni abe me be ka se Ghana mamre ana obi amamre se se be ma mi ware ni ma mi ka je mu se mu ni mu dia mo fi mo ni ti sa mamre bi suwo wiase a ma bi ti mi ware ni nu mi esa o
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0: ka se da wa omo court aro no
7: o be
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0: 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Hello.
8: Hello.
0: Yeah, ma'am, I'm Patrick Frost, and I can say for you.
8: I'm Patrick, I'm going to work across.
0: No problem, young
8: man. I'm going to say, I'm going to say, I'm going to say,
0: okay.
8: No, I'm going to say,
0: I'm going to say, I'm going to say, I'm going to
8: Me mpese me yi me hu adi.
0: Oh, okay.
8: Nti no. 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
0: Okay. 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
0: Wow, okay. Why?
8: Yeah.
0: Me pa. Me the number be a flash you see ya. Me pon me nkasa why?
8: Yeah.
0: Me das. Ai. Asemo. Hello.
9: Hello.
0: Yeah, Patrick Frost and nkasa finfa.
9: But in my because I'm free, Dallas, Texas.
0: Texas. That's
9: Anafi.
0: Anafi, Yanko.
9: Yeah. I told him I'm me kakakra. And yeah, the abona beman and katabon. First of all, bemano, me yes sure say, oko wari a busina for oko wari or bano. A busina busina for no busan is say, oh yere. As I say, eh, dear, or catcher on say we need it. A hono weditro because
0: but where they are in Niamba, Baman in Niamba, and because they also Obani Awes or Yere
9: Obano Eyawes or Yere.
0: Yeah,
9: because Gano Air Casano, the Orchard to remove Fesino, or Patrell, Unpo Cassa, Gani Busan say, say ye control fee. Not anything I did my better. Ain't he a honor no cram, no cranny, a hocker cranny?
0: Nessie, you can pass a monocrepa.
9: Yes.
0: Nessie, you can make try some in your both side, both side nina, near whom you chill.
9: And he said, Oban, a bemano, a busia pobusan no distra, diabona, waboninano, or no so anepeba.
0: Okay.
9: Because where one can monocre antra, Obano, a busia fona, or Kowari, Obana, just what did try to own a honor. Crown would you for that?
0: Okay.
9: And now, or then a buy and so no treatment or the ma or bano, and then a ma or bano qua which room because Utukaya, them the Tukaya is different from Oba, Ukua, and Tukai. In T. a Hono, Obano, and me to me, no, Obanin from Subia.
0: Okay.
9: Yes.
0: Medas.
9: Me, my danger. No.
0: You. That I may ask you.
9: Yo, Mr. Medas.
0: Nice one. Hey, Abrantia Fante brother. Or say money we say ma Nigelvi. Tibabi, I will be our Fante brother, wherever you may be. That is the song that you requested for your sweet baby.

0: e bi kan dia da e ko so yan ni pitri oya branche afen we siso o te so ma bia ware a o tepe na wakwachi na wa moni ada ho ko wi ase en kwa edo me ma bi dia na kwa kwa so oba na fubo so pe kra oba se ne pe Yamien, MVN into form. The name still remains the unpredictable Amang crowd. Next week, this show shall be continued. O say next week we have many the both sides.
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0: kwa so ba na football so pe kra obese ne pe yamien yamfia ni ntofo. The name still remains the unpredictable Aman Crowd. Next week, this show shall be continued. Because next week, we have many of the both sides.
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4: Quinlet is my name. I'm a gospel minister. Over the years, gospel ministers all over the world have blessed lives with their songs. They seem to glorify, magnify, uplift the name of the Lord. People like Sissy Winans. Cause all my life you have been faithful. Hey, all my life you have been so, so good. With every prayer that I am able, oh, I will sing of the goodness of God. God bless them wherever they are. And God bless every gospel minister all over the world. This time, Dabridge Group, my management team, and the record label, we have come out with something peculiar. Inspired by the Holy Spirit, called Soakats. Soaking in atmospheric music. This is a song that brings you into the atmosphere of the Holy Spirit. It pushes you into the realms of the Holy Spirit. And it reveals the power of Elohim. We have come to inspire and to empower both the young and the old who have thirst to sing spiritual songs. The very new one on the table at the moment is called Wind Blow. Quinlet featuring Timmy the Psalmist. It goes like this.
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Yeah. Many, Wanna Wolf, Tony Amra, Abradin Wolf, Missy Wanya Wode.

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1: Quinlet is my name. I'm a gospel minister. Over the years, gospel ministers all over the world have blessed lives with their songs. They seem to glorify, magnify, uplift the name of the Lord. People like Sissy Winans. Cause all my life you have been faithful. Hey, all my life you have been so, so good. With every prayer that I am able, oh, I will sing of the goodness of God. God bless them wherever they are. And God bless every gospel minister all over the world. This time, Dabridge Group, my management team,

0: and the record label, we have come out with something peculiar, inspired by the Holy Spirit, called Soakats, Soaking in Atmospheric Music. This is a song that brings you into the atmosphere of the Holy Spirit. It pushes you into the realms of the Holy Spirit, and it reveals the power of Elohim. We have come to inspire and to empower both the young and the old who have thirst to sing spiritual songs. The very new one on the table at the moment is called Wind Blow, Quillit featuring Timmy the Psalmist. It goes like this.
1: We are ready for the moon.
0: Oh. It goes like this.
1: We are ready for the moon. Holy Ghost, manifest yourself in here.
0: Manifest yourself on this.

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You are the fire.

0: as it bred, and I am able. Oh, I will sing of the goodness of God. God bless them wherever they are. And God bless every gospel minister all over the world. This time, the Bridge Group, my management team, and the record label, we have come out with something peculiar, inspired by the Holy Spirit, called Soakat, Soaking in Atmospheric Music. This is a song that brings you into the atmosphere of the Holy Spirit. It pushes you into the realms of the Holy Spirit. And it reveals the power of Elohim. We have come to inspire and to empower both the young and the old who have thirst to sing spiritual songs. The very new one on the table at the moment is called Wind Blow, Quillit featuring Timmy the Psalmist. It goes like this.
1: Oh Lord, we are ready for the moon. Holy Ghost, manifest yourself in here.
0: Manifest yourself, Holy Spirit.
1: Oh, keep on. Move in your power, move in your mind. You are the fire.

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1: Quinlet is my name. I'm a gospel minister. Over the years, gospel ministers all over the world have blessed lives with their songs. They seem to glorify, magnify, uplift the name of the Lord. People like Sissy Winans. Cause all my life you have been faithful. Hey, all my life you have been so, so good. With every prayer that I am able, oh, I will sing of the goodness of God. God bless them wherever they are. And God bless every gospel minister all over the world. This time, Dead Bridge Group, my management team, and the record label, we have come out with something peculiar, inspired by the Holy Spirit, called Soakats, Soaking in Atmospheric Music. This is a song that brings you into the atmosphere of the Holy Spirit. It pushes you into the realms of the Holy Spirit. And it reveals the power of Elohim. We have come to inspire and to empower both the young and the old who have thirst to sing spiritual songs. The very new one on the table at the moment is called Wind Blow. Quinlet featuring Timmy the Psalmist. It goes like this.
2: 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Holy Ghost, manifest yourself in here.
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I am yet County. Our Jesus Christ is Timothy. Amen. Amen.

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1: Quinlet is my name. I'm a gospel minister. Over the years, gospel ministers all over the world have blessed lives with their songs. They seem to glorify, magnify, uplift the name of the Lord. People like Sissy Winans. 'Cause all my life you have been faithful. Hey, all my life you have been so, so good. With every prayer that I am able, oh, I will sing of the goodness of God. God bless them wherever they are. And God bless every gospel minister all over the world. This time, Dabridge Group, my management team, and the record label, we have come out with something peculiar, inspired by the Holy Spirit, called Soakats, Soaking in Atmospheric Music. This is a song that brings you into the atmosphere of the Holy Spirit. It pushes you into the realms of the Holy Spirit. And it reveals the power of Elohim. We have come to inspire and to empower both the young and the old who have thirst to sing spiritual songs. The very new one on the table at the moment is called Wind Blow. Quinlet featuring Timmy the Psalmist. It goes like this.
2: 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Holy Ghost, manifest yourself in here.
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1: Quinlet is my name. I'm a gospel minister. Over the years, gospel ministers all over the world have blessed lives with their songs. They seem to glorify, magnify, uplift the name of the Lord. People like Sissy Winans. Cause all my life you have been faithful. Hey, all my life you have been so, so good. With every prayer that I am able, oh, I will sing of the goodness of God. God bless them wherever they are. And God bless every gospel minister all over the world. This time, Dabridge Group, my management team, and the record label, we have come out with something peculiar, inspired by the Holy Spirit, called Soakats, Soaking in Atmospheric Music. This is a song that brings you into the atmosphere of the Holy Spirit. It pushes you into the realms of the Holy Spirit. And it reveals the power of Elohim. We have come to inspire and to empower both the young and the old who have thirst to sing spiritual songs. The very new one on the table at the moment is called Wind Blow, Quinlet featuring Timmy the Psalmist. It goes like this.
2: Oh Lord, we are ready for the moon. Holy Ghost, manifest yourself in here.
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1: Quinlet is my name. I'm a gospel minister. Over the years, gospel ministers all over the world have blessed lives with their songs. They seem to glorify, magnify, uplift the name of the Lord. People like Sissy Winans. Cause all my life you have been faithful. Hey, all my life you have been so, so good. With every prayer that I am able, oh, I will sing of the goodness of God. God bless them wherever they are. And God bless every gospel minister all over the world. This time, Dabridge Group, my management team, and the record label, we have come out with something peculiar, inspired by the Holy Spirit, called Soakats, Soaking in Atmospheric Music. This is a song that brings you into the atmosphere of the Holy Spirit. It pushes you into the realms of the Holy Spirit. And it reveals the power of Elohim. We have come to inspire and to empower both the young and the old who have thirst to sing spiritual songs. The very new one on the table at the moment is called Wind Blow, Quinlet featuring Timmy the Psalmist. It goes like this.
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